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1: 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Mix 104.9's Tides and Weather.
2: I'm going to look over at your tides. We left that low tide of 2.7 metres at 11 a.m. this morning. So we're on our way to a high tide of 6.5 metres at 4:40 this afternoon. Some clear skies and some light winds expected for today and tomorrow. Right now, though, 30 in the city, 30 in the rural area, and 29 in Katherine.
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0: Just yet. Round 10 of the AFL continues with a double header. The Suns and Port to clash in the top end. The Swans take on the Pies at the SCG. The Sharks and Bulldogs kick off NRL Magic Round at Suncorp with the Dolphins facing Souths in the late match. And Sam Kerr confirming this morning she's leaving Chelsea.
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2: We are moving to a high tide now, 6.5 metres. We'll reach that at 20 to 5 this afternoon. A low of 1.1 at 11.30 tonight. Mostly sunny conditions. Tops of 33 today in the city. 34 in the rural. 34 in Katherine.
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2: We'll be reaching a high tide of 6.5 metres at 20 to 5 this afternoon and 11:30 tonight, another low of 1.1. Mostly sunny conditions with light winds, and it looks like it should be like that over the weekend. Tops of 33 in the city, 34 in the rural, 34 in Katherine.
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1: 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Also, Trail Road, Rapid Creek, McMinn Street, the city. Stuart Highway, Wilder, and roadworks continuing to on Trail Road at Para Drive. 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

0: on the way there because we had a few hours to kill before the show started.
1: And you got there late.
0: But I don't know how that happened, Your Honour. But apparently,
1: and at your feet were hundreds of drunk cans. Yeah, and
2: I was there with my girlfriend Alessia, who you were meeting for the first time across the aisle, and you were pointing at me, going, "Oh, look, it's Ryan, kissy kissy with your girlfriend."
1: Like terrible
2: in front of everyone,
1: and not just that. Jay Lagai was in my team, and his daughter came up and said, "There's a very drunk man throwing beer cans around."
0: I wasn't,
1: and I looked up, and it was you.
0: And then I had to explain, apologize to Jay Lagai's daughter. And Jay, you know, you don't want him on your case anyway. It's
1: She's now a very famous actress. She's in the live-action Moana.
0: Perhaps maybe I had something to do with that.
1: She got out of town quick smart and went to Hollywood.
0: We've got all the details for Ryan's show. Check out our socials. How about that?
2: That's
0: mate?
2: Great. Thank
0: How
2: you, Jonesy.
0: How about that? Friday, we've got an action-packed show today, but we can't do anything until we do the Fast Five. Jonesy Demanda driving you home with Jam.

0: Weekends ahead, much happening this weekend. Jim O'Reilly, as we know, has his theatre sports all-stars night on Sunday.
1: Should we be practicing with you, Ryan, like some improv?
2: Yeah, well, sure. Yeah,
1: all right, how about say you're a guy who likes to clean out the inside of cars and say, all right, I'll give you my car keys and maybe you could go and just clean out my car for practice. That could be a scenario.
2: You want me to do that now?
1: Yeah. Could that be a scenario?
2: No.
1: How does this work?
0: It's supposed to be like he's walking into.
1: What happens if you get that scenario? You've got to pretend to be a guy who can clean a car inside and out, and you haven't practiced.
0: But the scenario would be something like Cruella De Vil's car.
1: All right. Well, I'm happy to. You can pretend it's Cruella De Vil's car if it helps.
2: This sounds like you're just giving me chores.
1: Yes, it is actually.
2: Yeah, okay.
0: How about you just do some work and what you do around here, whatever that is.
1: Why don't you just play a song?
0: Put us. coming up, we're going to talk pub test wise. We've got an interesting one today. Also, that's un-Australian. I've got a classic example of that coming up. Jonesy and Amanda driving you home with Jam.

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1: The pub test.
2: Pub test.
1: Does not pass the pub test.
2: Pub test.
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1: Does it pass the pub test?
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1: Doesn't pass the sniff test.
5: Stop it. It's not helpful.
6: While we're having our little glassy glasses, this is what we're talking about today. A German tourist has won a payout because he couldn't get a sun lounge when he's on a Greek island holiday. Every time he went down to the sun lounges at 6 o'clock, someone had gone in the night before and had bagged the spot. He was able to sue to say he was never able to get one. But even putting your towel on at 6 o'clock, if you're not going to sit there, is that okay?
0: I think it's un-Australian. It's very German.
6: Well, this guy was German who was complaining and he won some money off his next holiday.
0: Well, you know.
6: Bagging a sun lounge on a holiday, does it pass the pub

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